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5: Weather Channel forecast for the Midlands, stalled out front, keeping some thunderstorms fueled up early this evening and some isolated storms for Tuesday. 52 degrees our low tonight with storms drifting east. Isolated thunderstorm Tuesday, 75, and the 80s are back for midweek. This weekend, we've got some 90s in the forecast towards Sunday and Monday. Could even see some record high temps. I'm meteorologist Scott Laurie Moore at the Weather Channel.
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5: Weather channel forecast for the Midlands stalled out front, keeping some thunderstorms fueled up early this evening and some isolated storms for Tuesday. 52 degrees our low tonight with storms drifting east. Isolated thunderstorm Tuesday, 75, and the 80s are back for midweek. This weekend, we've got some 90s in the forecast towards Sunday and Monday. Could even see some record high temps. I'm meteorologist Scott Laurie Moore at the Weather Channel.
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9: Weather Channel forecast for the Midlands stalled out front, keeping some thunderstorms fueled up early this evening and some isolated storms for Tuesday. 52 degrees are low tonight with storms drifting east. Isolated thunderstorm Tuesday, 75, and the 80s are back for midweek. This weekend, we've got some 90s in the forecast towards Sunday and Monday. Could even see some record high temps. I'm meteorologist Scott Laurie Moore at the Weather Channel.
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0: nowadays everybody wanna talk like they got something to say, but nothing comes out when they move their lips, just a bunch of gibberish. 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
1: Weather Channel forecast for the Midlands stalled out front, keeping some thunderstorms fueled up early this evening and some isolated storms for Tuesday. 52 degrees are low tonight with storms drifting east. Isolated thunderstorm Tuesday, 75, and the 80s are back for midweek. This weekend, we've got some 90s in the forecast towards Sunday and Monday. Could even see some record high temps. I'm meteorologist Scott Laurie Moore at the Weather Channel.
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2: Weather Channel forecast for the Midlands stalled out front, keeping some thunderstorms fueled up early this evening and some isolated storms for Tuesday. 52 degrees are low tonight with storms drifting east. Isolated thunderstorm Tuesday, 75, and the 80s are back for midweek. This weekend, we've got some 90s in the forecast towards Sunday and Monday. Could even see some record high temps. I'm meteorologist Scott Laurie Moore at the Weather Channel.
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3: Weather Channel forecast for the Midlands stalled out front, keeping some thunderstorms fueled up early this evening and some isolated storms for Tuesday. 52 degrees our low tonight with storms drifting east. Isolated thunderstorm Tuesday, 75, and the 80s are back for midweek. This weekend, we've got some 90s in the forecast towards Sunday and Monday. Could even see some record high temps. I'm meteorologist Scott Laurie Moore at the Weather Channel.
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1: Weather Channel forecast for the Midlands stalled out front, keeping some thunderstorms fueled up early this evening and some isolated storms for Tuesday. 52 degrees are low tonight with storms drifting east. Isolated thunderstorm Tuesday, 75. And the 80s are back for midweek. This weekend, we've got some 90s in the forecast towards Sunday and Monday. Could even see some record high temps. I'm meteorologist Scott Laurie Moore at the Weather Channel.
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1: Weather the channel forecast for the Midlands stalled out front, keeping some thunderstorms fueled up early this evening and some isolated storms for Tuesday. 52 degrees are low tonight with storms drifting east. Isolated thunderstorm Tuesday, 75, and the 80s are back for midweek. This weekend, we've got some 90s in the forecast towards Sunday and Monday. Could even see some record high temps. I'm meteorologist Scott Laurie Moore at the Weather Channel.
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1: Weather channel forecast for the Midlands stalled out front, keeping some thunderstorms fueled up early this evening and some isolated storms for Tuesday. 52 degrees are low tonight with storms drifting east. Isolated thunderstorm Tuesday, 75. And the 80s are back for midweek. This weekend, we've got some 90s in the forecast towards Sunday and Monday. Could even see some record high temps. I'm meteorologist Scott Laurie Moore at the Weather Channel.
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1: Weather Channel forecast for the Midlands. Lots of sunshine here today. Comfortable high 77 and a crisp northeast breeze 5 to 10. The gust up to 20. Elevated fire conditions expected this afternoon. Wednesday warming to 83. Slight chance of afternoon thunderstorms and a chance of storms expected overnight Wednesday night. Thursday and Friday are going to be gorgeous with sunshine, low 80s. Richard DeWedding at the Weather Channel.
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0: get my vocal on your Tuesday with your Mac Man, Eric Mac, and we're getting funky inside your morning hip-hop hustle for you. Of course, yesterday, we had a question of the day. We talked about what's the weirdest thing you do when you're all alone. We got some good responses from that. Today's question, though, we're gonna touch on what Uncle Buddha talked about yesterday. He talked about what are the best fads from the 90s. You know, he talked about things like the Macarena, JNCO jeans, Pogs. He mentioned all of that. But I don't want to talk about fads. I want to talk about trends. So what were the best trends from the 90s? Things that were so good, you're still doing it, or it's still part of your life. You're still wearing it. It's come back. Let's talk about trends from the 90s. So what are the best trends from the 1990s? Let's go all the way from the bottom to the top. Let's start from 1990 all the way to 1999. Let's talk about those things. That's our question of the day. Hit us up on social media and let us know what you think. Comment on the question of the day. It's up on our social media pages. Also, you can let us know on the Jams Radio Hotline, 803-250-5933. That's 803-250-5933. Our question of the day. Want to hear from you. Want to hear your response. What are the best trends from the 1990s? Hit us up. Want to know what you think. Lots going on inside the hustle for you. We're going to get you up to date on so many things going on in the community. Plus, we're going to talk about Carolina Saves when we come back. And we got some Ray J for you, Justin Timberlake. Got the Lox, DMX, and Lil' Kim for you as well. It's your morning hip-hop hustle on Jams 92.3, 93.3, and some to Jams 95.7 in Orangeburg. 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

0: 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Nucleus on the way for your Destiny's Child. DJ Khaled, and I want you to tell us what you think about our question of the day. Tuesday's question of the day. 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Destiny's Child, DJ Khaled. And, they're now saying that anxiety may help you live longer. 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

0: here grinding inside your morning hip-hop hustle. Now, a new study has showed that certain types of anxiety can actually help you live longer. Now, scientists looked at data from more than 400,000 people, so this is a dedicated study, and discovered that there might be two very different kinds of worriers. Now, the first type is the unhealthy version that's tied to stress, mood swings, and poor mental health. But the other type is described as having emotional reactivity and internal stability, or ERIS, they call it, E-R-I-S. It means being conscious and anxious without the emotional instability. Now, folks with ERIS had a 35% lower risk of death over 15 years. And researchers say that people with ERIS were less likely to smoke and more likely to exercise. They also tend to eat healthier and go to the doctor for preventive care. Now, the study found that this type of worry comes from older survival instincts in the brain. Being alert and conscious might have helped people avoid risky behavior and stayed healthier over time. So maybe your anxious friend isn't overthinking everything. Maybe they're just built for survival. So anxiety, the right kind of anxiety, that is, could help you live longer. Hey, why don't you tell us what you think about our question of the day. Tuesday's question of the day. What are the best trends from the 1990s? We're talking about trends. Now, Uncle Buddha talked about the best fads yesterday from the 90s. We want to talk about things that stay, with staying power. Those things you're still doing, you might be still got in your closet, or something that's just a part of your life and you can't get rid of it from the 90s. Tell us about it. Social media, hit us up. It's posted. Leave us a comment or call us on the Jams Radio Hotline, 803-250-5933. Our question of the day, what are the best trends from the 1990s? More coming up for you, on the way for you musically. Got some Black Box for you, Tupac, and my brother DJ K-Max back with the Morning Drive Mix. 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
6: Weather Channel forecast for the Midlands. Lots of sunshine here today. Comfortable high 77 and a crisp northeast breeze 5 to 10. The gust up to 20. Elevated fire conditions expected this afternoon. Wednesday warming to 83. Slight chance of afternoon thunderstorms and a chance of storms expected overnight Wednesday night. Thursday and Friday are going to be gorgeous with sunshine, low 80s. Richard DeWedding at the Weather Channel.
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1: 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This is my big bro, DJ K-Mac. He's on it. Let's go.
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0: back. Doing it for you. You can check him out every weekday morning here inside the Morning Hip Hop Hustle, kicking off your 7 o'clock hour with the Morning Dry Mix. Also, got some other great DJs for you here on the Jams Radio Network. 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Then Saturdays, DJ Ski is back with a Saturday Night Ride. And then the legend himself, the one and only DJ L, is on from 10 until midnight. 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More coming up for you inside your Morning Hip Hop Hustle. Freak Nasty on the way for you. Jay-Z got some X-Stand for you. And we're going to tell you about some random things everyone experiences but never talks about. Got that coming up for you. Plus, I wanted you to talk about our question of the day. Tuesday's question of the day is, what are the best trends from the 1990s? Uncle Buddha talked about the best fads from the 1990s, like the Macarena and JNCO jeans. 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Things with staying power. 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
2: Exist in a state of vainglorious as we are protected by the red, the black, and the green. Heed the

0: the word of the brother here inside your morning hip hop hustle with your Mac man, Eric Mac. And you know how you can spend a silly amount of time walking in circles around your bed trying to put the fitted sheet on by yourself, but that one side keeps coming off every time you get one side on, you get to the other side, you get two sides on, you get three, and then by the time you try to get the fourth one on, that first side they just started with pops back off again. Yeah, you've been there before. Now, we never really talk about that, do we? Here's a list of relatable random things that everyone has experienced, but we never really talk about. Now, when you have bags of clothes you are going to donate eventually, but first, you drive around with them in your car for months on end. Yeah, you know you've done that before. When it takes you 2 days to get 25% through a book, and then another 3 months, get to the halfway point, and then you finish the rest in just one night. Yeah, you know, you kind of get in that hump, and then you get to that good part, and then you can't put it down. Yeah, that's how it goes. When you get a notification that something has been delivered, and you can't think straight until you get home, and you bring it inside. Mm-hmm. You've been there before, too, right? When you get a thrill out of the slow car in front of you finally turning off so everyone can know that it wasn't you holding up the line because you hit the gas. Mm-hmm. When you cut your nails and you immediately have to deal with one of those stubborn new condiment seals or a tight aluminum can tab, and now you don't have any nails to pull it up with. Yeah. Now, this one, when you experience that one weird swallow and you know you're going to get the flu or something the next day, a sore throat. Yeah. That's happened to you too. But we really don't talk about those things, do we? So, there you go. Some weird things that everyone experiences, random things, but we never mention it. More coming up for you inside your morning hip hop hustle. T-Pain on the way for you. Got the Quad City DJs, also Eric B and Rakim. And we're going to tell you about the job and resource fair coming to Maysville today. All that's for you here inside the morning hip hop hustle on your Jams Radio Network.
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1: 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Our question of the day today for Tuesday. What are the best trends of the 1990s? Uncle Buddha talked about some fads from the 90s, like the Macarena, JNCO jeans. Yeah, those kind of things. But we want to talk about trends, like things that can stay around, things that were part of your life then and kind of still part of your life now. Maybe you still have that thing in your closet. You still pull it out every now and then. Then we want to know about trends from the 1990s. What do you think the best trends were? Hit us up on social media. The question is posted. Leave us a comment, or you can comment on our Jams radio hotline, 803-250-5933. That's 803-250-5933. Let us know what you think about our question of the day. What are the best trends from the 1990s? I want to hear from you. More coming up for you inside your morning. Hip Hop Hustle, Sierra on the way for you. Lord Tariq and Peter Guns, Fat Joe coming up as well. And do you think your IQ is above or below average? 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That's coming up for you inside your morning. 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
9: Weather Channel forecast for the Midlands, lots of sunshine here today, comfortable high 77, and a crisp northeast breeze 5 to 10, the gust up to 20, elevated fire conditions expected this afternoon, Wednesday warming to 83, slight chance of afternoon thunderstorms, and a chance of storms expected overnight Wednesday night, Thursday, and Friday are going to be gorgeous with sunshine, low 80s. Richard DeWedding at the Weather Channel.
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0: It's a shame my sister here inside your morning hip hop hustle with your Mac man, Eric Mac. Now, anyone with a half decent IQ could tell you this isn't statistically possible. But good luck in finding someone like that. Now, new poll asks, how many people think their IQ stacks up to the average Americans? And just 6% of us think that we're below average. Yeah. Now, IQ testing is designed to make the average 100, so half of us are actually below average and half of us are above. So that's the actual fact right there. Now, 39% think they're right around average. 46% said above average, including 8% who say they are way smarter than most people. That's usually a sign you're not smarter than most people. The remaining 10% didn't even venture a guess. Why is there always like 10 to 18% of people who don't have an answer to anything? I don't know. They said they're not sure how they stack up. So half of us are delusional and think we're smarter than we really are, or do we have a very low opinion of the average American? That is the actual question right there. Which one is it in your mind? So what do you think about yourself? Do you think you're average when it comes to IQ? Think you're below average? Above average? I guess you never had an IQ test done. You may not know, but I think I'm around average. I'm gonna keep myself around average. Yeah, here we go. Say the average. I let everybody else decide whether I'm smarter or not. How about that? Our question of the day today: what are the best trends of the 90s? Uncle Buddha talked about fads yesterday. You know, things like the Macarena, you know, JNCO jeans, etc., etc. You know, we want to know about the trends, the good stuff, things that continue, that stand the test of time from the 90s. Let us know on our social media posts. Give us a post on our social media. We got the question up on our Jams Facebook pages, so check that out. Also, you can hit us up on the Jams Radio Hotline, 803-250-5933. Tell us, give us your answer to our question of the day. What's the best trends of the 1990s? More coming up for you inside your morning hip hop hustle, on the way for you musically. Got Ludacris on the way, got UGK, and Three Times Dope on the way for you as well. Plus, we're gonna give you a chance to be the difference in the lives of a whole bunch of young people. We'll tell you how. That's coming up inside your morning hip hop hustle on Jams 92.3, 93.3 and something, Jams 95.7 in Orangeburg, and Jams 107.5 in Florence, your Jams Radio Network.
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0: That's three times dope. Greatest man alive here inside your morning K-pop hustle, man. That's one of them hype songs right there, man. Just get you going. Just get you going right there. Love that song. Be the difference. Be the official. As long as we have games, we'll always need officials. Right now, there's a shortage of officials. And the South Carolina Football Officials Association, along with the South Carolina High School, they need people who want to stay involved in sports and are willing to work hard. 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Have fun while earning some extra money, staying in shape, and expanding your network of friends. 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And also contact me. I am the District 9 Football and Basketball Director. 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You can contact me at 803-795-1188. 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More coming up for you inside your morning hip-hop hustle. On the way for you musically, Faith Evans, Too Short, got some Gangstar for you. Got you back in the day coming up on May the 12th as well. Can you believe we're almost in the middle of May? Also, question of the day, what are the best trends from the 90s? Uncle Buddha talked about fads yesterday. Let's talk about trends, things with staying power from the 90s. Hit me up on social media. The question is posted on our Jams Facebook pages. 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

0: That's Gangstar, Code of the Streets, Guru, DJ Premier. That's my favorite rap group right there. Now, somebody asked me one time because I told them that my favorite rap group was Gangstar. And then I told them my favorite rapper was Nas. And he's like, but you said it was Gangstar. No, it was my favorite group, but my favorite rapper is Nas. I'm like, well, why? I couldn't really explain to them why and what made the difference for me. But now I can, just listening to Code of the Streets just now. It's DJ Premier. And that's what sets it off. You know, Guru is a good rapper, but him and DJ Premier and those beats together, man, that's what did it. Any song with DJ Premier producing it, I'm on it, man. That's kind of what set me off and got me started with Nas, but Nas can roll with it though. I'm down with Nas though. But Gangstar, Code of the Streets right there, DJ Premier. I remember being in the house trying to scratch like DJ Premier. It doesn't quite sound like that. So anyway, that man, hats off to that man and what he's doing and what he's done for hip hop. It's time for your Back in the Day from May the 12th. Let's get into that right now. Roughly 217 years ago, according to legend, a Shawnee Indian chief cursed the white man for violating Indian treaties that supposedly started a strange cycle of deaths at the White House. Every president elected or re-elected on 20-year cycles died in office from 1840 through 1960. 1840, William Henry Harrison died of pneumonia 30 days after inauguration. 1860, Abraham Lincoln was assassinated. 1880, James Garfield was assassinated. 1900, William McKinley was assassinated. 1920, Warren G. Harding died of mysterious natural causes. 1940, Franklin Roosevelt died of a brain hemorrhage in his fourth term. And in 1960, John F. Kennedy was assassinated. Ronald Reagan, who was first elected in 1980, escaped death after an assassination attempt. Some say that his wife Nancy broke the cycle by consulting with astrologers. 94 years ago in 1932, Charles Lindbergh's 20-month-old son, Charles Jr., a.k.a. the Lindbergh baby, was found dead 10 days after he was abducted. 48 years ago, in 1978, the Commerce Department caved to feminists and said that hurricanes would no longer be named exclusively after women. 44 years ago, in 1982, security stopped an insane Spanish priest named Juan Fernandez Cohen right before he tried to stab Pope John Paul II during a procession in Portugal. He believed the Pope was a communist puppet. 24 years ago in 2002, Jimmy Carter arrived in Cuba, making him the first president of the U.S. in or out of office to visit Castro's Cuba. And 13 years ago in 2013, astronaut Chris Hadfield posted on a cover of David Bowie's Space Odyssey that he recorded on the International Space Station with some lyrics changed. Not all about being stranded. So it's not all about being stranded in space. So, yeah. It was on the International Space Station for a long time. And that's your Back in the Day for May the 12th. Man, I got to get the right month. May the 12th. It's moving too fast. This year, we're in the fifth month, the middle of the fifth month of 2026. Wow. Don't forget our question of the day today. What are the best trends from the 90s? We're talking about things stand the test of time. We're talking about trends. The good stuff, not just the fads. Uncle Buddha talked about fads yesterday. We're talking about stuff that we still got in our closet. We still do every now and then from the 90s. Post on our social media channels. We got the question posted. Go ahead and leave us a comment. You can also leave us a comment on the Jams Radio Hotline, 803-250-5933. That's 803-250-5933. We want to hear from you about our question of the day. What are the best trends of the 90s? Music coming up for you on here Inside the Hustle. Got some DMX on the way for you. Nicki Minaj coming up. Got some old DB as well. Plus, I'm going to tell you about VetCon 2 coming to Florence. It's your morning hip-hop hustle on your Jams Radio Network.
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6: Weather Channel forecast for the Midlands. Lots of sunshine here today. Comfortable high 77 and a crisp northeast breeze 5 to 10. The gust up to 20. Elevated fire conditions expected this afternoon. Wednesday warming to 83. Slight chance of afternoon thunderstorms and a chance of storms expected overnight Wednesday night. Thursday and Friday are going to be gorgeous with sunshine, low 80s. Richard DeWedding at the Weather Channel.
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0: Big Timers, get your roll on here inside your morning hip hop hustle with your Mac Man, Eric Mac. And the VetCon 2 is coming to the Florence National Guard Armory at 400 South Greer Street on May 23rd. Doors open at 10 a.m. Everything concludes around 5 p.m. Now, comic books, collectibles, toys, and the theme, y'all. If you see the flyer, you got to check the flyer out. You need to check out the flyer at the VetCon 2. I'm talking about something throwback to the 80s. It's the G.I. Joe theme. They got Yo Joe at the top. Got the Cobra and the G.I. Joe logos on it. Now, the best costume, best G.I. Joe costume will receive a prize. First place for adults and for kids in separate contests. So come dress as your favorite G.I. Joe character. Yeah, man. Who's it? Just think about it. Who's your favorite G.I. Joe character? Now, everybody always liked, like, Colonel Flagg or, always like Blockade or something like that. Man, you know one of those guys back from the day from G.I. Joe? Clint, you know those guys like that? You know, come out and geek out with them. A general admission is $10. All veterans and children 10 and under get in for free. So if you're a veteran, bring your veteran ID. You get in for free. 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All proceeds go to RelayPointCharlie.com to help veterans. That's RelayPointCharlie. That's the VetCon 2 going down in Florence at the Florence National Guard Armory on May 23rd. Don't forget our question of the day. What are the best trends of the 90s? You can post a comment on our social media posts. 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More coming up inside your morning hip-hop hustle. 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

is the Alicia Keys and Empire State of Mind. Here is Zion, the morning hip-hop hustle with your Mac Man. And it's time for your entertainment buzz for today. That's the wrong bed, y'all. Come on, I'm in the wrong place there. It's the entertainment buzz. Music there. There we go. Yeah. Got a little roots going on right there. Now, Michael J. Fox, the actor, you know, he had some health problems, dealing with Parkinson's and some other things, but apparently, CNN is anxiously awaiting his demise. They're so eager for it that they jumped the gun last month and posted an article and a video titled Remembering the Life of Actor Michael J. Fox. Now, Michael's rep quickly denied his death, saying that he's doing great, and noting that he was just at a major media event called Paley Fest like the day before he was giving interviews. Then CNN issued a statement saying, quote, the package was published in error. We've removed it from our platforms and sent our apologies to Michael J. Fox and his family. Now, as morbid as that sounds, media outlets do get a jump on producing obits and memorial pieces for certain celebrities, but in doing so, they run the risk of accidentally posting them prematurely, as CNN just did. So they write this stuff up like they think you're sick or you're getting old. They got an obituary ready for whoever it is. They just update it. They'll put the latest information on it, and boom, they keep them updated, actually. So I don't know if I'm famous enough, somebody to have an obituary started on me, but I do want to check it for inaccuracies. If you do have one, if someone has one, I want to check it for inaccuracies right now. And that's your entertainment buzz for today. Our question of the day. Check it out on social.

0: 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More coming up for you inside your morning hip hop hustle. Beyonce on the way for you. Aaliyah, Dougie Fresh coming up. And we got your Mac Man's Random Facts for Tuesday. 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
0: Hey everybody, are you ready? 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The 29th Annual Black Cowboy Rodeo, Saturday, May 23rd at Greenfield Farms, 4585 Spencer Road in Rippert. 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

0: fresh and keep rising to the top here inside your morning hip-hop hustle with your back man. And now it's time for your back man's random facts for Tuesday. There are more species of sponges than there are mammals. Yes, more sponges species than mammal species. The music video that's played the most times on MTV is Sledgehammer by Peter Gabriel. Jimmy Carter was the longest living president ever at 100 years old and 89 days. George H.W. Bush was second. He was 94 when he died in 2018. The most common name for cities in the United States is Fairview. There are 273 with that name. Midway is second at 257. And the phrase red tape comes from the early 1500s when the Holy Roman Empire would use red tape to seal most of its important political documents and decisions. And those are your Mac Man's random facts for Tuesday. Our question of the day for Tuesday, what are the best trends of the 1990s? Playing off of what Uncle Buddha talked about yesterday about the best fads of the 90s. Tell us what you think. Things with staying power. Things you still do. Things you still have. Let's hear about it. Leave us a comment on our social media pages, on our question of the day post. You can also give us a call on the Jams Radio Hotline, 803-250-5933. That's 803-250-5933. Let us know what you think about our question of the day. What are the best trends of the 90s? More coming up for you inside your morning hip hop hustle. That's some Nas for you, T-Pain on the way for you. That's some Ray Shimmett and Lisa Lisa and Cold Jam. All that's coming up for you. And plus, we'll be back to wrap it up. It's your morning hip hop hustle on Jams 92.3, 93.3 and something. 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
3: Weather Channel forecast for the Midlands. Lots of sunshine here today. Comfortable high 77 and a crisp northeast breeze 5 to 10. The gust up to 20. Elevated fire conditions expected this afternoon. Wednesday warming to 83. Slight chance of afternoon thunderstorms and a chance of storms expected overnight Wednesday night. Thursday and Friday are going to be gorgeous with sunshine, low 80s. Richard Wedding at the Weather Channel.
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0: back past the fifth. I'm a leader at last. This a Don you with. My Nas a spit. Jiggin' blues consciousness.
1: Mr. Nasir Jones there. Nas made you look. That's my favorite rapper right there, y'all. That's going to do it for the hustle for today. Back tomorrow for you with another edition at 6 a.m. Going to have another question of the day for you. For Wednesday, we're going to set that up for you. Our question of the day for Tuesday. Still want you to drop a comment on our social media posts. What are the best trends of the 90s? And let us know what you think about that. Also, you can leave our comment on our Jams Radio Hotline, 803-250-5933. That's 803-250-5933. Don't forget to check out my boy, your mama's brother, Uncle Buddha, in the house party coming up at 2 p.m. here on your Jams Radio stations. It's going to clear up today. The clouds are going to move away. It's going to be a beautiful sunny day. Temperatures into the 70s, but it's going to get really warm by the weekend. Tomorrow, the 80s. By Saturday, we're looking at temperatures in the 90s. Maybe record temperatures coming up for this weekend. So, yeah, it's going to warm up. If it hadn't felt like spring to you yet, it's about to feel like spring, then summer. It's coming. Going to leave you. The T-Pain, I'm sprung. Coming up for you, MC Light and Ice Cube. Here's T-Pain, I'm sprung. It's your morning hip-hop hustle. It's your Magman. And I'm out.

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6: Weather Channel forecast for the Midlands. Lots of sunshine here today. Comfortable high 77 and a crisp northeast breeze 5 to 10. The gust up to 20. Elevated fire conditions expected this afternoon. Wednesday warming to 83. Slight chance of afternoon thunderstorms and a chance of storms expected overnight Wednesday night. Thursday and Friday are going to be gorgeous with sunshine, low 80s. Richard DeWedding at the Weather Channel.
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0: 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We're throwing it back. 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
7: Weather Channel forecast for the Midlands. The clouds will continue this afternoon. We'll see readings in the mid-70s, 53 tonight. Partly cloudy tomorrow, high tomorrow 82, and lots of sunshine Thursday with a high 81. Wrap up the week with sunny skies on Friday, 82 into the 90s for the weekend. Richard DeWedding at the Weather Channel.
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10: Weather channel forecast for the Midlands. The clouds will continue this afternoon. We'll see readings in the mid-70s, 53 tonight. Partly cloudy tomorrow, high tomorrow 82, and lots of sunshine Thursday with a high 81. Wrap up the week with sunny skies on Friday, 82 into the 90s for the weekend. Richard DeWedding at the Weather Channel.
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0: 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That is you. That's right. The person locked in listening right now, you are a part of our Jams Radio family. Shouts going out to our people down in Flowtown, Florence, South Carolina, that PD area on 107.5, Sumter 92.3 and 93.3. And of course, right here in the beautiful city of Orangeburg, we are locked 95.7 Jams, man. So shouts going out to our Jams Radio family, our Jams Radio Network. And like I like to call it, I like to say the Jams Radio Nation. 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Makes it sound bigger, right? Hey, more throwbacks on the other side. We're coming up with that 5 o'clock happy hour mix. My brother Ski, he'll be in the building a little bit later on to get you home from the J-O-B, that drive at 5 with all your favorite throwback hip-hop and R&B joints. 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
8: Weather channel forecast for the Midlands. The clouds will continue this afternoon. We'll see readings in the mid-70s, 53 tonight. Partly cloudy tomorrow, high tomorrow 82, and lots of sunshine Thursday with a high 81. Wrap up the week with sunny skies on Friday, 82 into the 90s for the weekend. Richard DeWedding at the Weather Channel.
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2: 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The Candyman is on the prowl. 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

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Got some Moni love. Special request for that Moni in the Middle coming up next. Right now, Luda featuring Pharrell. 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

Nas, the ghetto superstar. I don't know what it is now, but every time I hear a Prize song, I think about the Joe and Jada podcast. Fat Joe basically nominated him for one of the wackest hip-hop verses of all times. You gotta listen to that podcast episode. Hey, more throwback hip-hop and R&B, man, inside the house party. DJ Ski is in the building a little bit later on. They'll take us back down memory lane, back to the golden era of hip-hop and R&B. Live at 5, all your favorite music in the mix, man. The Drive at 5 happy hour, that is most definitely where you need to be, all right? And I got some Kid and Play coming up. Special request, we're going to keep the party jumping. But right now, I'm going to slow it down just a little teeny bit. Usher with Alicia Keys, this one is called My Boo.

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0: from Jhené. Hey, Mr. DJ, love that joint. Hey, listen up, man. Mental Health Month. May is Mental Health Awareness Month, I should say. And one thing I was just sitting there thinking about is we need to focus a lot more on mental health issues in people, I believe, you know? We need more education on mental health. People need more support. 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This month raises awareness on mental health issues. One in five adults experience mental health issues each and every year. 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So that's right. This month, May, is Mental Health Awareness Month, all right? More throwbacks on deck. Coming up next in Live at 5, we got that happy hour mix. You're locked in. 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
10: Weather Channel forecast for the Midlands. The clouds will continue this afternoon. We'll see readings in the mid-70s, 53 tonight. Partly cloudy tomorrow, high tomorrow 82, and lots of sunshine Thursday with a high 81. Wrap up the week with sunny skies on Friday, 82 into the 90s for the weekend. Richard DeWedding at the Weather Channel.
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The third annual job and resource fair. More throwback hip-hop and R&B coming your way. Camp Low with Luchini on deck coming up next right now. Let's take it back down memory lane with Lisa, Cult Jam, and Full Force. Yeah, Wonder If I Take You Home. 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

0: speak nice as well. Hey, listen up, man. Orangeburg, I got a big Juneteenth affair happening, man. The family reunion. I think this is going to be so cool. It's all happening on Seaboard Street, June 19th. That's that Friday. So come on out. Join the Orangeburg County Juneteenth celebration as we celebrate freedom, history, and community. Whole bunch of activities. There's great food and just good vibes, man. 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Sounds like an awesome event to me. Juneteenth, the big celebration on Seaboard Street, 460 Seaboard Street in Orangeburg. Black liberation, culture, connection, and joy. Hey, more throwback hip-hop and R&B on the other side, and then we'll jump into that happy hour mix with DJ Ski. 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
9: Weather channel forecast for the Midlands. The clouds will continue this afternoon. We'll see readings in the mid-70s, 53 tonight. Partly cloudy tomorrow, high tomorrow 82, and lots of sunshine Thursday with a high 81. Wrap up the week with sunny skies on Friday, 82 into the 90s for the weekend. Richard DeWedding at the Weather Channel.
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0: About my brother DJ Ski, man. Ski was always cool. You know what I mean? Cool in school and cool as an older brother right now, man. That's right. One of the coolest DJs out. And I just said that because we're checking this little, I was checking something out online where a lot of adults fully accept the fact that they are no longer cool. That's what they said. They are no longer cool. I got to share with you what this new poll found out. Here was the question. Here was the topic. It asked these adults, were they more cool? Are they more cool now compared to their high school days? Yeah, do you think you're more cool now than you were, you know, back when you were in high school? And let me tell you what the new poll found out. 56% of adults say they are cooler now compared to when they were in high school. Yeah, hell yeah. 43% said they were cooler back in school. What do you think, man? How are you? Are you cooler now or were you cooler back in school? Me personally, I was a cool-ass dude back in school. I think I'm just older and wiser now, but I was cool as hell back in school. Couldn't tell me a damn thing. My brother Ski, one cool cat, and he's back on the other side with part two of that happy old mix, so keep it down locked in. Throwback hip-hop and R&B, Orangeburg, your station, 95.7 Jams.
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9: Well, G-Rap and

again. What, where, why, or when? 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In fact, I'm kind of rational. When I be asking, who is more dramatic? This one or that one? The white one or the black one? Black one. Pull up and I'll jump up to attack one. 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Right up to your

0: to the DJ once again, DJ Ski, man. Yes. And he'll be back tomorrow, same time, right here for Happy Hour. So keep it down, locked in and rapping with us. Shouts going out to my folk that are locked in listening that use dating apps. Yeah, you're probably swiping right or left right about now. Let me tell you, there's something interesting happening I was reading. They're about to get rid of that swipe left, swipe right feature. You know, the company says people are burnt out from those dating apps, so they're moving more toward a AI-type matchmaking system. Yeah, that's interesting. You think AI can match you with the person you need to be with, hook you up with your mate, the love of your life, you know? It's possible. AI does a lot. Well, what do you think? They're moving toward an AI matchmaking system. I thought that was interesting. Just wanted to share it with you. Throwback hip-hop and R&B. More music. Orangeburg on the other side. 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
9: Weather Channel forecast for the Midlands. It's like all the rain tonight is down in South Georgia and Florida, where they desperately need some rain. 51 degrees our low tonight, and just a few passing clouds for us tonight. Mostly sunny Wednesday, 82. Thursday and Friday, sunshine, low 80s. And here comes some heat for the weekend with low 90s Saturday and Sunday. I'm meteorologist Scott Laurie Moore at the Weather Channel.
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2: 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If you woke up this morning,

Y'all zone, man. Duffel bag forever. Just left V Live. Atlanta could never die long as Tidalive.

0: Before I bounce, man, I want to say a shout-out to all of our people locked in listening to us today that been riding, celebrating their born day, man. Birthday people hanging out with us. Yeah, happy birthday to you. I got my little list right here. A few celebrities celebrating today I want to read to you. Let me see. Emily Van Camp is 40. Claire Bowen is 42. Jason Biggs, he turned 48 years old today. Tootie, Kim Fields, she's 57. Tony Hawk could be perhaps one of the greatest skateboarders that ever did it. Well, he's 58 years old. Scotty Schwartz. That's dude from The Christmas Story. You remember the little boy stuck his tongue on the pole and it got stuck? Yeah, he's 58 years old today, Scotty Schwartz. Stephen Baldwin is 60. Emilio Estevez is 64. Ving Rhames, we got the meats. He's 67. Billy Squire is 76. And Steve Winwood is 78 years old today. So shouts going out to everybody locked in, hanging out with us, celebrating their special day, birthdays, and all that, man, all right? More throwback hip-hop and R&B before I check on up out of here. I got music on the other side. It's your station, 95.7 Jams.
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7: Weather Channel forecast for the Midlands. It's like all the rain tonight is down in South Georgia and Florida where they desperately need some rain. 51 degrees our low tonight and just a few passing clouds for us tonight. Mostly sunny Wednesday, 82. Thursday and Friday, sunshine, low 80s. And here comes some heat for the weekend with low 90s Saturday and Sunday. I'm meteorologist Scott Laurie Moore at the Weather Channel.
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4: Weather Channel forecast for the Midlands. It's like all the rain tonight is down in South Georgia and Florida, where they desperately need some rain. 51 degrees our low tonight, and just a few passing clouds for us tonight. Mostly sunny Wednesday, 82. Thursday and Friday, sunshine, low 80s. And here comes some heat for the weekend with low 90s Saturday and Sunday. I'm meteorologist Scott Laurie Moore at the Weather Channel.
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